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What could be the last opportunity to get $1,000 going into Memorial Day weekend? You hear the keyword. Get to the website for the opportunity to get your bread right. I'm telling you. Hey, when that phone rings, it may not be a bill collector. I might be the bill provider.

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Radio boss, everybody, Kiati, some good singers. Sang, S-A-N-G, was born today. You celebrating your birthday. You're celebrating with Johnny Gill, Donnell Jones, Vivian Green, Avery Sunshine, Lila.

we get so deep so fast. 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
1: What a dope,
0: huh? Holding it down. All right, coming up, man, we got a busy show for y'all. Of course, the People's Mix is Friday. The weekend is upon us, ladies and gentlemen.
1: Come on now.
0: Getting you ready to unwind. Memorial Day weekend is here.
1: A couple more days off. Not us, though.
0: Three-day weekend. No, we're going to have a best-of show on Monday.
1: Oh, thank you for telling me. I get some time off. Go do something.
0: Best of the Bootleg Cap Show Monday. Look, coming up. Jeff Bezos, owner of Amazon, has proposed something he thinks we should do, and I'm actually not mad at it. It's a tax thing. I actually expected Jeff Bezos not to be looking out for poor people because it seems as if Amazon treats their workers like absolute dog trash.
1: Which is why I don't believe what he's saying.
0: We're going to tell you what he said up next. It's the Bootleg Kev Show.

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1: Yo, it's the Bootleg Kev Show on your Friday, man, getting you ready for that weekend. The Daily Hates coming up, y'all. It's that time of the show. You tell us what's got you pissed off, what you want to hate on, man. The number, 877-817-2888. Get at us. Anything you're hating on, James?
2: I'm hating on the fact that some guy sat in jail for 37 days for sharing a meme about Charlie Kirk.
1: He just got out, and he won a lawsuit. He got $835,000.
2: Well, this is America. You shouldn't go to jail for sharing a damn meme.
1: I agree. All right,
2: I'm glad he got his money. Should have got more, to be honest.
1: Stay by your radio. Coming up next, that Daily Hate, y'all.
3: Oh, my God, Josh, can I try?

0: What are you hating on?
1: Oh, you guys, it's my partner.
0: Okay, what's going on with your partner?
1: All right, so he's from a different culture, so I don't really know how it works over there.
0: Which culture?
1: He's straight from Russia, right?
0: Russia, oh.
1: He's Russian, you know, and I think the stereotype is that men are very, like, emotionally, like, hard, you know, a bit reserved. Not my partner, no, no. And it's no hate to, you know, people that are in same-sex relationships, but I accidentally found myself in a lesbian relationship with a man.
2: Oh, okay, I see.
0: Oh my God.
2: I feel, yeah.

0: 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It's the Bootleg Cap Show. That's James Andre Jefferson Jr.
1: What it do, boo?
0: NASA has announced that they are building a moon base. That's right, a moon base built by NASA will serve as a habitat where astronauts live and work during long-term science missions.
1: I think they should use Tyler Perry Studios for this one, for sure.
0: You don't think it's real?
1: Hey, I didn't say that. Just Tyler Perry has got cheap rates for y'all, just to let y'all know.
0: Conspiracy theorist James. All right, look, stay by your radio. We got the No Cap News coming up.

don't know how to dance, but can lean. 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

0: 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James, what do you got?
1: When I was younger, they had the mad cow disease, and the farmers had figured it out in a very Black Mirror-ish way.
0: A Black Mirror-ish way or Blackish way?
1: No, like Black, I guess. Shut up, Black Mirror. You know what I'm saying.
0: Anyway, more on that up next. Keep it locked. 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
1: It's the Bootleg Cap Show holding it down. All right, man, we do the Daily Hate, and a young lady reached out to us last hour. She wanted to hate on her husband. All right, 877-817-2888. We're going to talk to her right now. Why are you hating on hubby?
2: I think he is cheating with his coworker.
1: Oh, what is the, I guess, the signs that have you thinking this way?
2: So we usually talk every day when he's at work. But this one particular day, he said that he was training someone. I didn't think anything of it. So he usually come home about 5 a.m. So I hear him on the phone. I'm asleep. And he's just laughing, talking. And I get up. I'm like, well, who are you talking to? He was like, oh, it's my coworker, blah, blah, blah. I was making sure she got home from work. And I'm like, because she told me before she had a boyfriend. Mm-hmm. So I'm like, well, why isn't she talking to her boyfriend at 5 a.m. to make sure, why isn't he making sure she get home?
1: Ooh. Well,
2: so, you know, he was like, I'm overthinking it and everything. But then later, all of a sudden, he stopped wearing his wedding ring.
3: Ooh. Oh, there you go.
1: Yeah, now that, I was going to say, you are overthinking it up until you told us that.
3: Yeah, yeah. You should have left with that one.
2: Well, the thing is, he's a bowler and he's left-handed. So he told me his finger swells up and he can't wear his ring, but he hasn't worn his ring in over a year. I started noticing it on a dresser.
1: But I would like to give this man the benefit of the doubt. He's working 12-hour days. He bowls on the weekends. Has he gained a lot of weight? That's my question. Maybe he's put on a little extra weight and the ring doesn't fit him like
3: he got the gout in his finger or something like that?
2: No. And then to take it a step further, he left his smartwatch. He left his smartwatch at home. And she's just blowing up his phone. Now, my husband has two phones. He has a personal phone and a work phone. Tell me, I was crazy and I'm overthinking it.
1: Ooh, I don't know, man. That sounds like he's cheating with his coworker.
3: That sounds crazy as hell. It took you way too long to figure it out.
1: Anyway, 877-817-2888. I feel like she had three or four signs that her man's probably cheating. What do you think is a sign someone is cheating in a relationship? We're taking your calls up next. It's the Bootleg Kev Show.

0: Thrill 103.9 Las Vegas, number one for hip-hop and R&B. All right, we talked to a young lady earlier. She was talking about how her husband is probably cheating with his coworker based on the fact that he doesn't wear his ring to work anymore.
1: All type of stuff.
0: And she saw he was getting blown up by this lady on his Apple Watch that he left behind. Ooh. So I'm curious, what are some signs to know if someone's cheating on you, all right? The phone lines are open, 877-817-2888. What's going on?
2: I think that when someone takes their phone with them everywhere or you notice that they don't get any notifications or anything like that, I think they might be cheating.
0: So if like they go to the bathroom or they go to take a shower and they take their phone with them.
2: Right, and you're with them all day and they get no notifications.
1: So you're saying they got their phone on airplane mode.
0: Yeah, they got their phone on do not disturb.
3: No, we low-key dry snitching right now, Kev. The fact that we brought this up, somebody's listening with their wife with no notifications on their phone, and she just figured out her husband's cheating.
0: Yeah, well, listen, shout out to my wife. I be in the shower, my phone be plugged in right next to the bed without me.
3: I listen to sports while I be in the shower.
0: I got two phones. I'll leave one next to the bed. Anyway,

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2: What a dope, bro.
1: Pretty excited about this, man. June 3rd on Netflix, there will be a new documentary series about the trial of Michael Jackson.
2: Oh, yeah, they can keep that.
1: We don't know if it's going to be a good or a bad thing.
2: I already see what I need to see.
0: If it's anything like the one on HBO, though, it's probably not going to be a good one.
2: Look, I didn't see that one either, so.
1: You should watch it.
2: Nah.
1: You should watch it. It might ruin some things for you.
2: Okay.
1: Anyway, coming up, we got the People's Mix on the way.

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1: It's the Bootleg Kev Show. That's James Andre Jefferson Jr.
2: What a do, Bill?
1: Man, people still talking about the Kevin Hart roast and some of the jokes that were offensive.
2: Oh, yeah. I know which ones they're talking about.
1: There's George Floyd joke, the Charlie Kirk joke, and Chelsea Handler versus the Shane Gillis and Tony Hinchcliffe beef.
2: Oh, yeah, and the Cheryl Underwood jokes, too. The suicide was kind of...
1: All right, Chelsea Handler has broken her silence. We're going to talk about it up next.

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1: Oh, I'm excited for that.
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1: I'm going to barbecue a little bit. I'm going to go see Mortal Kombat 2.
0: I heard Mortal

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2: 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Soon as I think I like to hear his friend come. I be

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1: What to do, Bill?
0: On the way, man, let's break it down. Google might be a thing of the past, all right? 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

0: 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That's James Andre Jefferson Jr.
1: What a deal, Bill?
0: According to some reports, man, Google might be phasing out Google searching and switching all the way over to just Gemini, their AI search tool.
1: I use Gemini all day. It's the best AI out there. It's gotten a little slow lately, though.
0: I actually heard it is falling behind quite a bit lately. That's what they're saying. They're saying that Claude from Anthropic is the one.
1: And look, I don't trust Anthropic because I don't know how to spell it.
0: Anyway, stay by your radio. Coming up next, we got the No Cap News. 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
1: 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The No Cap News Report's on the way. James, what you got?
2: Earlier, we talked about a Black Mirror episode where cows are using VR headsets. Now they're doing something with chickens that reminds me of Jurassic Park.
1: All right. We're going to the Jurassic Park chicken story up next.

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1: It's the Bootleg Cap Show holding it down. The Daily Hate is on the way. If you got something you want to hate on going into that three-day weekend, hit us up. 877-817-288. That would be the number. I'm hating, man. I try to buy steaks to barbecue. What's up with the prices of steak?
2: Oh,
1: like?
2: Yeah, they're expensive as hell.
1: It is too much.
2: You better do tofu or something like that.
1: I just do straight glizzies. A hot dog's still affordable.
2: We got to stop saying glizzies, brother. We got to let that go.
1: I like a good glizzy.
2: Well, you say it like that, it look me in the eyes. I'm scared.
1: You know, there's nothing wrong with being a good glizzy gobbler.
2: Oh, Lord. Gobble why glizzy. How you getting weirder?
1: I like a glizzy.
2: Oh, Lord.
1: Hot dogs are fire.
2: Say that. Hot dogs are fire. Let's just move on.
1: Anyway, shout to the glizzy gobblers out there. Stay by your radio. The Daily Hate's on the way.

0: bootleg Kev. I am hating how my baby daddy family wants me to not hold him accountable for things he said he will do. God bless them all.
1: God bless them indeed. Your baby daddy's family's hated on. What about you? What are you hating on?
2: Hey, man, what I'm hating on today is my teacher, bro. She always tripping. Okay, talking about, oh, you ain't finished your work. Oh, you ain't do that or this. Man, I hate you, teacher. And I hope you know that. It's my old teacher, but I don't care.
1: Bro, the teacher hate. That guy was holding that in.
3: Oh, there's a lot of teacher trauma.
1: Anyway, 877-817-2888. 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Coming up, man. We're going back to the moon.
3: Oh, Lord.
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1: It's the Bootleg Kev Show holding it down, man. NASA has announced they're going to be building a moon base to house astronauts and researchers up on the moon.
2: Oh, they definitely should use Tyler Perry Studios this time around.
1: Okay, well, I think you're insinuating that it would not be real and they would be filming it.
2: No, Tyler Perry does have a studio. What you mean?
1: Okay, well, they're going to the moon, James.
2: Yeah, that, you know, 1, 2, 3, action.
1: Okay, we're getting out of here, man. Enjoy your 3-day weekend. It is Memorial Day weekend, so be safe. Don't drink and drive. Relax, eat, chill. We out of here. It's the Bootleg Kev Show.

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Just come right back here on, well, Tuesday, because Monday's a holiday. It's me messing me up. Gemini Gang, what's up? Let's do flipping to you up next.

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0: 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All week long, I have been obsessed over this Netflix documentary, The Crash, which is number one right now. But it's a documentary about the Mackenzie Schirilla case, the 17-year-old, well, then 17-year-old girl who got in a car accident and unfortunately killed her boyfriend, Dominic Russo, and then their friend, Davion Flanagan. Now, this documentary is not the first. There's been two prior to it about it. And it just uncovered a lot of things about just mean girls and just toxic relationships, just all that. You know, if you've seen it, give me your 2 cents. A free iHeartRadio live stream must hit the red mic. I got Johnny Vitas up next. Leon's on the way.
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He got nominated Best New Artist at the BET Awards this year. And also Mariah, the scientist, she's nominated for Best R&B Female. She's up next with a

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I'm waiting on the remix to drop. Bossman, you said Meg was on it. I need to be shaking this Memorial Day weekend. Maybe this got brewing.

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We're supposed to get a reunion album from them. 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
1: 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I want to know who's going to get that internship for Usher on this new tour. Because what do you mean you need interns for production and stage and all that? What do you mean, Usher? Let's do Good Good up next. Baby Keem's on the way.

0: Real 1039. I had to cuss out my cousin this week, man. This is what they don't tell you. When you get older and you and your family may fall out, some things are repairable, but do not believe the lie that, they family, they blood. That don't mean nothing. You still crazy. We'll get into that next. I got Coi Leray and Mariah up next.
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Actually, two E's on air. Kicking off your Memorial Day weekend. My birthday is on Tuesday, 3 days away. So we're trying to hook you up with a gift of $1,000 for my birthday. I'll tell you next shot to win. Up next, I got Don Tolliver on the way.

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He is nominated for Best R&B Male Star, and then I believe Best Album. Yes, right now it's Leon Thomas Mutt at the BET Awards. You've been listening to Money Long. Up next.

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1: 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All these, like, Drewski, number one, he's going to shut it down, as he's been shutting it down all year long with his skits. So who is actually going to be there is the question. Who you want to be there? 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He's nominated for Best New Artist, and that is Trap Dickie. Down South's coming up straight ahead. I got Boss Mandilo on the way.
2: 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I need...
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my Jovi. Ayy, big booty, big booty. 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Spin that, spin that.

0: weekend. Hopefully having the best Memorial weekend ever. Our good friend, man, not only is he a very funny man, but dude, this dude got knowledge like 9,000. Let's go ahead, man. We got our good friend TK Kirkland in the neighborhood. Do you keep your eye on kind of everything, bro?
1: Everything.
0: Yeah, man.
1: Yeah, everything. You know, I live in Paris, France, so I've been there for like 7 years now. So that's good.
0: What the hell took you to Paris, France? Besides the plane.
1: I'm just a fly dude.
0: Yeah.
1: I do fly, you know.
0: Yeah, man.
1: Yeah.
0: What made you move to Paris?
1: Well, my daughter went there after she graduated from college. Mm-hmm. I got an apartment over there. Well, it was my apartment. I paid the bill.
0: But right,
1: I got her living a dream life, and I think that is cool.
0: You know? Yeah, so how often are you at home now, like in Paris?
1: Because
0: you travel. You still
1: I'm
0: travel
1: only here
0: a lot.
1: In the States until the tour is over. When the tour is over, I go back for a few weeks, then I come back, then I start my City Winery tour. I start my Punchline tour. I start my Comedy Club tour in Soho. Like,
0: Back, you take the money, and then you go back home for
1: a
0: second.
1: Yeah. Because it's a flex, because I had so many things come at me in life, and to know that I won means everything to me.
0: What does that mean? I had so many things come at me in life.
1: You know, fights, jail, bad decisions, and
0: life.
1: Life
0: stuff.
1: You know,
0: yeah.
1: But I made good choices.
0: How do you make that? We're dealing with regular life. Because some of the comedians, people say, man, comedians are some of the most serious people.
1: Yes.
0: You know what I'm saying? Like, how does that go from real life to getting on stage and making people laugh when things aren't as funny for you at that moment?
1: I never have them kind of problems. I avoid it by any means necessary. You bring me any type of aggravation, you got to go.
0: Yeah.
1: Because I'm going
0: to have to
1: But
0: you have to learn that, too,
1: you
0: though.
1: You have to learn it.
0: Yeah.
1: And everybody experiences
0: That's not page
1: different.
0: One.
1: That's not page one.
0: Yeah, man.
1: You actually have to live it.
0: Do you have any, now there's associations, but do you have any comedy or celebrity friends, or you know how to keep things in perspective and in place?
1: Everybody is an associate. I try not to be friends.
0: Mm-hmm.
1: Jealousy, confusion, somebody might say the wrong thing. He says, she says, that stuff. All that type of stuff I avoid by any means necessary. I just rather move by myself, you know. Sometimes I don't even book comedians. Like, lately I just started putting comedians on the show with me. But normally I don't even do that. I let the club do it just to avoid the BS.
0: Right. Like the pick and choose whatever may be.
1: I ain't got time for that.
0: Are there comedy beefs?
1: I'm quite sure it is. I just stay out of it.
0: Right.
1: I'm quite sure. I said that's kid stuff. I ain't got time for that. I don't deal with children type stuff. I get the buddy, get out the way.
0: TK, we're not going to let you go, my brother.
2: Nope.
0: No, y'all stick around y'all radios. We got more with TK Kirkland in the neighborhood. Big

0: table on Memorial Weekend. Hopefully having the best Memorial Weekend ever. Our good friend, man, not only is he a very funny man, but dude, this dude got knowledge like 9,000. Let's go ahead, man. We got our good friend TK Kirkland in the neighborhood. Hey, man, with being in the business for decades now, and we say how the business changed. Mm-hmm. When you go to do something, you know how to hit it and quit it.
1: Absolutely.
0: Get in and get out.
1: Absolutely.
0: Yeah, because... You know. Because I see comedy now too, and it seemed like it's coming back too. Because you come from a cloth of where you had to do real work, you know what I'm saying?
1: Absolutely.
0: And not that nobody's doing real work now, but it was like, man, Monday night I'd be here, Tuesday night I could be there, and it was really getting on stage, and you were cutting your teeth,
1: right.
0: You know, the 10,000 hours, and you had to build the buzz because you didn't have this where somebody could say, oh, he's funny.
1: Yeah, this is how far when you go back, the Palace.
0: Oh yeah,
1: remember before anybody blew up. I had the Palace. I had Zeno's at on Century Boulevard in the Sheraton Hotel.
0: But
1: I had the Golden Tail, Burlam West in Long Beach. Remember all those?
0: But even early on, sharing the stage or giving those opportunities, did you feel like those opportunities were presented back to you?
1: That's a great question.
0: Because you gave a lot of people, because TK, your name not just is... Your name was, let me say was, but is powerful.
1: Yes.
0: But your name forever, but back, was ridiculous.
1: Absolutely.
0: Like you could have been, and maybe people could say certain things, but you could have been a real gatekeeper too.
1: Yes, yes.
0: But you shared a lot of that. And I'm just wondering when it starts to get a little more quiet or whatever it is, or people start saying things, did people do the same for you that you did for
1: them? That's a great question. You have to ask yourself something, at least with me, coming through sports and having the right coaches in my life, you know? And one thing I have on everybody in this world that no one could take away from me, I know my purpose on this planet.
0: Mm-hmm.
1: And my purpose is to help people. And when you help people and you see the success, it makes you feel good. You know you did the right thing. Like, let's take Mike Epps for a situation. Like, I took Mike Epps out of Atlanta, Georgia, born in New York City. Godfrey, started D.L. Hughley. And when I see their success, it's like a big brother looking to see what they've accomplished. Because I have a street mentality.
0: Mm-hmm.
1: Stay low-key, flex occasionally. I can't share to the world what I've accomplished. It'll blow their mind if they knew what I had. So I move a certain way because I came up with hustlers,
0: yeah.
1: You know? And when you came up with the type of hustlers I was with, they was like my mentors. Sometimes I want to go on social media or have a video and just scream to the top of my lungs, look what I've accomplished. But I'm quiet. I'm secretive. And just to see them gentlemen do well, I did my job.
0: TK, we're not going to let you go, my brother.
2: Nope.
0: No, y'all stick around y'all radios. We got more with TK Kirkland in the neighborhood, Big Boys Big Neighborhood.
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0: Big Boys Neighborhood Memorial Weekend. Hopefully having the best Memorial Weekend ever. Our good friend, man, not only is he a very funny man, but dude, this dude got knowledge like 9,000. Let's go ahead, man. We got our good friend TK Kirkland in the neighborhood. What made you see something in a young Mike Epps? And we're talking about Mike Epps. That we're not even talking about Friday Epps.
1: No, we're talking about way before.
0: Yeah.
1: We was talking about it the other day, me, him, and TC, because TC is a gentleman who's my right-hand guy to this day. And when I saw Mike, I just had this eye for talent back then. And Mike was on stage in Atlanta, and I just saw something. And we laugh about it. I said, all the stuff that you're doing now, I saw it 30-something years ago. That's insane. Mm-hmm. Same with Godfrey. Same with DL. I saw it, had the eye for it. And they all have proven me right. And that that right there is priceless.
0: Has the, and without naming any names, it could be yes or no, have there been others that you that did turn or looked like?
1: No. Everybody that I bought on.
0: Okay.
1: Because the list is long. I'm just naming them.
0: Right.
1: But the list is long. I don't change a lot of people's lives, y'all. So it's a good thing. And a lot of people know my company I had with David Kleeman and Tommy Chesterow. We had Sandra Bullock, Anthony Michael Hall, John Leguizamo. Like, the list was long. It's just that now that the internet has changed the game, people are finding out about TK Kirkland.
0: Yeah, even more so, huh? Yeah. And I've seen that too, man. Like, my daughter is starting to find. My daughter's 17, she'll be 18. My son as well.
1: Yes.
0: They are finding you, Arnaz, Jay, Bruce. You know what I'm saying? Because it's material or even just sit downs.
1: Yes.
0: And what I love about you too, TK, is that you're a veteran and relevant at the same time.
1: Yes.
0: And a lot of people can't do that. Be veterans and relevant at the same time.
1: That.
0: And people still want to, like, I got that from E-40.
1: Right.
0: That people still, there's something still that people want to talk.
1: Yes.
0: And you haven't met anyone. And it's crazy because the decades that you've been in the business, somebody's just learning you today.
1: Absolutely.
0: And that's the same thing I tell my team, man. I can't say, oh, I got 32 years in radio. Somebody just asked me over the weekend, what do you do? You know what I'm saying?
1: Right.
0: Or like, oh, or they know me from a piece of something.
1: Right.
0: Like, bro, or something I did with Jaden Smith or just something. And then they'll go down a rabbit hole, if that. If not, they'll just leave it there. And that's what I'm known for.
1: Because I like to tell people, if you know, you know.
0: Yeah, yeah.
1: I'm not going to sit there and try to start explaining to people what I do. Like, I was on the plane the other day, and a young man was sitting next to me, and everybody's coming on the plane, saw me. Oh, my God.
0: Yeah.
1: TK Kirk, I'm a fan. So the guy finally got the confidence and said, what do you do? I said, ah, sir, it's not important.
0: Yeah.
1: You know, so I said, it's not important. But thank God, I need to get up, though, to use the bathroom.
0: TK, we're not going to let you go, my brother.
2: Nope.
0: No, y'all stick around, y'all radios. We got more with TK Kirk.

0: weekend. Hopefully having the best Memorial weekend ever. Our good friend, man, not only is he a very funny man, but dude, this dude got knowledge like 9,000. Let's go ahead, man. We got our good friend TK Kirkland in the neighborhood. Have you seen the Michael movie yet?
1: I think it's awesome.
0: Yeah, man. Saying you started trying to kill it on the Vine. That's why I told people, I said, man, critics criticize.
1: So here's
0: I enjoy
1: what people
0: it.
1: Don't get. And I'm glad you brought that up. Mm-hmm. The world tries to give Joe Jackson a bad rap. Mm-hmm. And I'm going to tell you about someone has to be the villain for their kids to succeed in life. Mm-hmm. Joe Jackson may have been hard on them. He may have done parenting that people wouldn't think you should be a parent. But he changed those kids' lives. Mm-hmm. Because Janet would have been with some drug dealer in Gary, Indiana. LaToya would have been a hoe.
0: Damn. Shit, this where you going?
1: All the other brothers would have been gang members or working in some way. I don't know if you ever been to Gary, Indiana.
0: Right, right.
1: Gary, Indiana ain't no joke.
0: God damn.
1: Or their kids would end up in gangs and all that.
0: I would have thought you would have just said they wouldn't be what as successful as they are. I don't know if you was going to name an occupation.
1: Yeah, I wanted to take it deep.
0: Yeah, you know,
1: so people can feel what I'm saying.
0: You saying this how bad it could have been.
1: This is how bad it could have been. So I want people
0: thank God you said that about Reeby.
1: I want people to look at Joe Jackson a different way. He had to be the villain to change their life.
0: Did the movie depict that for you though? Because you could see that.
1: Yeah, because I believe it or not, I was a young kid, and I remember the first time I saw the Jackson 5. Mm-hmm. It was 1968 when the Jackson 5 did the Ed Sullivan show. And I was sitting in the living room with my mother, and I was telling my mom, "Mom, come see these kids." To this day, Ed Sullivan, 1960, you can Google it, 1969. I was in Jersey City, New Jersey, watching it on TV. And I followed Michael and them their whole career.
0: You ever met Michael or any of the Jacksons?
1: We've been in the same, like this, mm-hmm. but we never actually shook hands or actually met. So I guess no.
0: Damn.
1: Yeah, you know.
0: You know what's wild about that, man, is you tearing through comedy, you can't tell me that dude didn't know who you were.
1: Oh, yeah, I totally agree.
0: Oh, yeah, yeah. There's no way. The way that he loved comedy and laughing, no way in the world.
1: And you saying that makes me feel so good because Prince was a big fan of mine. Mm-hmm. I mean, he used to fly me in.
0: That's probably why Michael didn't come because, you know, Michael, you know.
1: Yeah. He used to fly me in to do shows up when he had shows at his clubs up in Minnesota. So to be here to talk about my journey and where I'm continuing to go is just a phenomenal feeling. And I know I'm truly blessed.
0: Yeah, man. TK, thank you for being in the neighborhood. For those out there, you can find the entire interview with TK Kirkland. It's right there at Big Boy TV, our YouTube channel. And as you're watching, make sure you hit that subscribe button. Y'all continue to hang with us in the neighborhood, Big Boy's neighborhood.
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18: 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Get the-

0: Big Boy Neighborhood. All righty, your chance to speak on it. I wish my blank knew how to blank. We're going to bring Lexi into the neighborhood and see what's going down with Lexi. Sexy Lexi, hello.
1: Hello.
0: Hello there, Lexi. Lexi, I wish my blank knew how to what?
1: I wish my boyfriend knew how to drive.
0: Oh, really? Oh, now, do you mean you wish your boyfriend knew how to drive better or he doesn't drive at all?
1: Well, he's learning how to drive in general, so.
0: Really, though? And what is he, 15 and a half? Or
2: what's going on there? Is he?
1: No, he's 20, but he was in a bad accident.
0: Wait, hold on. He was in a bad accident before?
1: Yeah.
0: All right, we'll take all the clowning back. Yeah, we take all the...
2: Yeah. Make it feel sad.
0: Make it make it all traumatic.
2: Never mind. Never mind.
0: You say you wish your boyfriend knew how to drive.
1: Yeah, he's passenger princess for now.
0: Passenger princess.
3: Toes up and everything.
0: Yeah, all in the window. Now, so when you guys go out on dates, it's obvious you got to drive.
1: Yeah, sadly.
0: Right. And where do you take them to? Like, you're not taking them, like, to work and running errands and everything, are you?
1: I do if I have a day off.
0: Really? What about when he want to, like, go out with the homies or something? The homies got to drive, or do you have to drop him off?
1: No, his homies pick him up, or sometimes he asks to get the car, and he just puts gas.
0: Right. Man. So can he take your car somewhere? Like, can he take it and drive a little bit?
1: Yeah, technically a little bit. I don't really trust him to take it, like, far away type of thing.
0: Okay, yeah. He's definitely not getting on no freeways. You know what I'm saying?
2: Yeah,
0: it's
2: really
1: tough.
0: How long have y'all been together, Lexi?
1: 2 years.
0: 2 years. And where are some of the places that you got to drive to?
1: Right now he's been working in West LA. So
0: you taking to work?
1: LA to West LA, yeah.
0: You taking to work every day?
2: Oh.
1: Yeah, for now, yeah.
0: I heard that.
2: For now?
0: Do you pick him up too, or does he have somebody else drive him home?

0: That's right.
1: This is MC Rapper, Do Dirty, Get With The Girls, Sometime I'm Flirty. How you feeling? Now, I have a record coming out in about 4 months, right?
0: Mm-hmm.
1: And I want you to sell it for me because you a bad mother. All right. How did that little rap sound to you when I first started rapping to you? Did it sound okay? Was it all right? Did it make your day? Did it make your night? Say ho!
0: Man, who is this?
1: This is MC Do Dirty. I got a record coming out in about another 4.5 months.
0: I'll make sure I get it.
1: Okay, now how do I go about putting my record on your shelf? Because I want to come down there and sign some autographs, too.
0: Come right on in and holler at me. Bring them in so I can put them on the shelf.
1: So I can come down and sign autographs today?
0: Not today.
1: Oh, shit. You know you're on. Word is born. Like a leprechaun, but you're a little bit taller. Like a baller. Sometimes a leprechaun is smaller.
0: That was tight.
1: Oh, thanks a lot. So you think you could probably put something of mine out there on that record shelf?
0: For sure.
1: Get some wealth. Do it yourself. Rah! I'm trying to get a little old school appeal, too.
0: Yeah,
1: you know what I'm trying to do, man? Let me tell you something, man. Everybody coming out, they sampling these different records, and everybody's coming out, and they're rapping about drugs and guns and stuff. I just want to rap about being happy.
0: That's
1: my
0: right.
1: Hair is nappy. Love my mama. Love my pappy. Rah!
0: That's right.
1: Say ho!
0: Old school.
1: All right. Say ho!
0: Ho!
1: There it is. You got to say ho if you're ready to go. Say ow!
0: Ow.
1: You got to say ow. If you're ready right now, say pride.
0: Who?
1: Pride.
0: Who?
1: Pride.
0: Pride.
1: Because pride is what you got inside. Say top.
0: You're killing me, bro.
1: Say top.
0: You're killing me, bro.
1: Oh, so you're not going to say top for

0: Say what?
1: Say top.
0: Top.
1: We going to the top and we ain't gonna stop. Break down.
0: Holla at me.
1: All right now.
2: Let's go.
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10: Chilling with my man Big Boy, like you should be doing.
11: Big Boy's Neighborhood. Boy. DJ Quest is up in here. Biggest song of the week. What we got, Quest?
12: You guys know what it is. It's Drizzy Drake. Too hard for the radio.
11: Oh. Yeah, man. Yeah.
12: Shout out Mac Dre.
11: Right. There, in a major way. Let's go to make it happen right here. Big Boy's Neighborhood.

0: Big Boy Neighborhood. All righty, now DJ Quest is up in here. Biggest song of the week, once again, what we had there?
1: That was Drizzy Drake, Too Hard man. For the right. Radio.
0: Yeah, and you said it while I was playing. You said we could have Drake for what? We cover for
2: yeah, a few weeks.
0: Yeah, yeah man. I think we cover for the end of the year.
3: Yeah.
0: I can't even say it. Yeah. That's what I'm talking about.
4: Do you think the Bay appreciates that song?
1: Honestly, I've been seeing them showing a lot of love.
4: Yeah. Yeah. Okay. I saw one that was kind of hating. I was like, nah, man.
1: And it was produced by P-Lo.
3: Yeah.
4: Oh, that's dope.
3: And Kari.
4: Go ahead.
0: Yeah. And Lance. And Ronnie, Bobby, Ricky, and Mike.
4: And E-30.
0: Snoop. Yeah. You said
3: E-30. Rapping on the West Coast beat is crazy, though. Ask Drake.
0: Yeah, man. And remember, dude, Kendrick told him not to.
1: Yeah.
0: Don't do the Oakland show.
1: It's going to be his last stop.
0: Yeah, man. He was like, no, it's not. But that was your biggest song of the week. We're going to go ahead and get on out of here. I want to thank you guys for hanging out with us for your Memorial weekend. Big ups to our friends at Power 98.3. Got to say what's up to Jay Steele and everybody in the Valley Phoenix area. Thank you for always rocking with the neighborhood. Always. And also U92.7 in Palm Springs. You guys been down with the neighborhood and been A1 since day one. Also Real 92.3 in Los Angeles. And once again, thank you to our good friend TK Kirkland for coming into the neighborhood and spreading so much wisdom and knowledge and being just a fun guy to have in the neighborhood. Enjoy the rest of your Memorial weekend. We are Big Boys Big Neighborhood, Boy. Jesus, and we are... Oh, there it is.
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0: What's happening, man? It's your partner, Big Boy. It's about that time. Let's get this weekend turned up right now. Ow. There it is. It's lit. Big Boy's Neighborhood starts. Big Boys Neighborhood. Boy. All righty, now, beautiful day in the neighborhood, man. Hopefully, you're having the best Memorial weekend ever. Thank you for being in the neighborhood, man. Hopefully, we're providing some kind of soundtrack for your weekend. Sir. Believe that, man. Anybody putting any meats on the grill?
4: Oh, damn right.
0: Hallelujah. You fell right into it. I was hoping you said that.
4: You know what? When I was in Vegas, I went to this dope, like a barbecue spot, and they sold their rub, they sold the barbecue sauce, so Lord. I grabbed some of that, and I'm going to make some ribs, bro.
0: Oh, my God.
4: Yep.
0: Man, we back that in bar. Tuesday, too, because we're not going to do Monday.
4: For sure.
0: Yeah, bring something in on Tuesday. Yeah. You know what I'm saying? Don't leave it at the house.
4: No, I won't.
0: There's been a time, because Louis barbecue, he grilled his buttocks off. See, there you go. I say buttocks, she ready to say the A word. Oh, my God.
3: Wait, I'm not supposed to say that?
0: Man.
4: No.
3: What?
0: Dude, I
3: didn't
0: know. The A word?
3: Yeah.
0: Oh, my God.
4: You probably say it the most out of all of us.
3: Oh, yeah. My God, yeah.
0: Oh, yeah, man.
2: Stop it too much.
3: Yeah.
4: It's always on your mind.
3: All right, now.
2: It's always on your mind.
3: It's in my goals for this year to get one.
0: To get, really though. To my goals.
3: I'm manifesting it as I speak.
0: This weekend to grab my wife.
3: Period.
0: But thank you guys for hanging out in the neighborhood, man. We got very funny, man. TK Kirkland will be in the neighborhood, man, for an all-new big interview. So we got TK Kirkland in the neighborhood. Also, we got your biggest song of the week with DJ Quest. Of course, we got your phone taps courtesy of your good friend, Mr. Luther Lufay, and also your big hip-hop maker.

0: freak, freak, like no one has ever made you feel, yeah.
1: Yeah. You know who it is.
2: It's Big Boy's Neighborhood, baby.

Hopefully having the best Memorial Weekend ever, ladies and gentlemen. Remember, all things Big Boys Neighborhood is right there at Big Boy TV, our YouTube channel. And like I said, we got TK Kirkland. He will be in the neighborhood. And you can find that entire interview. It'll be right there for Big Boy TV, amongst other interviews as well. Y'all continue to hang with

0: Big Boy Neighborhood, Mariana in the Neighborhood, Mari to the party. What you got, my love?
1: All righty. So this girl shared her screenshots of her talking to her dad. And let me know if this is valid, okay? Because I think, like, I think that it is. So she's texting her dad because she got a flat tire. And she's like, hey, can you walk me through how to change a tire? And her dad's like, are you with Jason? And I'm guessing Jason's her boyfriend. And she responds back and she says, yeah, he said he's never changed a tire before. Just walk me through it. And her dad responds back saying, okay, step one, break up with Jason.
0: Mm-hmm.
1: And I'm like, bro, that's kind of valid. Like, first of all, if you don't know how to change a tire, you should be on the phone with her dad trying to learn how to change
0: a tire. He's not going to make that anything, call. He's not going to make anything. That call. If I was Jason, for one, I know how to change a tire.
1: Right, right.
0: But it's a new day. A lot of people are not doing that. You
1: and
0: know
1: I,
0: what I'm saying?
1: I've noticed that,
0: but
1: big.
0: I wouldn't have my girl call her dad.
1: Yeah.
0: I would call one of the homies or try to get some kind of assistance first.
1: Right.
0: I call AAA or something.
1: Yeah.
0: She was like, sure. I call my dad. Like, don't call your dad. Lou, you know how to change a tire?
2: Yes.
0: Hey, but you know how to change a tire?
1: What happened?
2: I learned later in life to change a tire.
1: Later?
2: I didn't learn like young. I was like,
0: I just had buckets.
2: Over 18.
0: So
2: sure.
0: I was young. I had horrible cars, man.
3: Oh, buckets,
0: I had horrible cars. So, and then when I was in school, we had the auto mechanic class.
2: Yeah. Oh, really?
0: So, all my cars was messed up. So.
1: Mine's too.
0: The family car was messed up.
3: The moment that my dad bought the car, he told me, like, you got to learn how to do this. In order for you to drive, you got to learn how to change the tire.
0: But I was
3: first.
0: Like distributor. I did everything.
1: Mechanic,
0: man.
1: Driver.
0: I did. I did it all, man.
1: Yeah. Sure.
0: But I wonder if my daughter called me, I would do more of the sending her assistance. Like if she called me and said she was on the side of the road and such couldn't do anything.
2: Yeah.
0: I would also think like, damn, he can't change a tire.
1: Yeah,
0: like, you know what I'm saying? There's a spare there or something.
3: Yeah,
0: I would make sure I got her home first. And
1: for
0: then
1: sure.
0: I would tell her like, hey, you need to break up with him.
1: Right, yeah. I feel like my dad would tell me that too. But also, I definitely want him to have roadside assistance too. Like, if you cannot change it, at least
0: get somebody
1: have
0: out
1: that,
0: here.
1: Bro. Right. Like, don't make me call my dad. What I
0: and you
1: got to
0: be
1: then?
0: Careful how you say that too, because we men, we're fragile too.
3: Yeah.
0: Like, if you were just like, hey, let me call someone. Let me get a real man out here. That hurt us. You know what I'm saying? Let me get somebody out here that know how to change a tire. It's obvious. No, I'll drive home. Just put your feet in the window, in the passenger seat. Just put your feet on the dashboard in the window. You know what I'm saying?
2: Go ahead and bag.
0: I'll do it.
1: No, that definitely matters.
0: Yeah, I'll do it. Let me call my brother.
1: Someone.
0: Can you imagine the guy, if you come out there and you're the guy like, oh, he didn't know how to do it?
1: Right.
0: I'll do it.
1: Embarrassing.
0: Yeah, I'll do it for you, little lady. I'll do it. But I want to hear from you out there, man. Let's speak on it. I wish my blank knew how to blank. I wish my blank knew how to blank. I wish my homeboy Frank knew how to save money.
1: I wish my roommate knew how to communicate a little bit more. Because I feel like sometimes we're like, oh my God.
0: She's probably like, that's why I don't communicate. Yeah. She's probably like, because everything I say becomes a radio topic.
1: Probably.
0: Yeah, man. Yeah.
1: Honestly.
0: We leave that there.
1: Be slacking on the
0: it's live radio, Marty. So please.
1: You're right.
0: Yeah, but we want to hear from you. I want to turn your mic down just so you can go back home and hang with your roommate. I wish my blank knew how to blank. Hit us up, Big Boy's Neighborhood.
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4: 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This is Big

0: Brentwood neighborhood. I wish my blank knew how to blink. Y'all hit us up. We're going to go to Nikki right now and see what's going down with Nikki up in here. Nikki, hello.
1: Hello.
0: Hello there, Nikki. Nikki, I wish my blank knew how to blank.
1: I also wish my boyfriend knew how to fix my bumper off my car.
0: Really, though? Okay, so you say you wish your boyfriend knew how to take your bumper off your car?
2: Why?
1: No. When my bumper was falling off, I had to go to other people to help me fix it. When I wish he would have helped me fix it.
0: Damn. And you calling right now, huh?
2: Wow.
0: Man, I wish my blank knew how to blink. So you wish your boyfriend knew how to fix your bumper or at least take it off the car or do something with it.
1: Yeah, I kind of take initiative and, you know, making sure I'm all right and in my car. But I had to go to, like, a friend's husband or, like, a friend's friend.
3: Damn.
0: Let me ask you this. Yeah, so you had to go to another man to do that. Right. Are you still with your boyfriend now, Nikki?
1: I am. He has made it up in other areas. He is a great father.
0: I heard that. Right. He just didn't know how to work that bumper, huh?
2: I can't work with your bumper,
0: huh? Yeah. Do you think he's going to be upset that you called the neighborhood?
1: No, I'll let him know for sure.
0: Right. Okay, cool. But he knew how to use a phone, right?
1: Yeah.
0: Okay, just checking. All right, you know. I wish my blank knew how to blank. She wished her boyfriend, her man, knew how to fix the bumper. She had to go to other people.
2: I wish my girl knew how to start up the grill.
3: Oh.
2: Like, sometimes I want to get home and I want to be, hey, can you just start the grill for me real quick? So by the time I get there, you know, we can still anything on me. But, nah,
0: right.
2: Good luck.
0: Let me tell you, I don't know if you really want that, dude.
2: Yeah, exactly.
0: Because I queue at the, can you imagine?
2: Good luck.
0: Hell yeah, you come home, her whole head,
3: juice.
0: Front of her hair just blown off.
2: Using dog food.
3: One time that almost happened to me and my sister, because my brother-in-law, he's like, he always likes grilling and stuff, and he wasn't there, and we wanted some carne asada, and we're like, we don't need him. We don't need him.
0: Dude, we don't need him, girl.
3: Yeah, no, we tried to turn the propane or whatever. I don't know what the hell.
0: Or whatever.
3: Dude, when my brother-in-law got home, he was like, you guys were about to blow this place up. Like, I don't know what we were doing, but, like, he literally said we could have blown up the house.
0: Like, Big, I can't come in tomorrow. Like, you're going to be late?
3: Right.
0: No, I'm in the hospital. But when I come in on Thursday, I do have some meat.
3: Well done.
0: Extremely well done. I wish my blank knew how to blank. I wish Myra knew how to turn on a barbecue grill. That's good.
2: So
0: hit us up, Big Boy's Neighborhood.
4: Does my hair look beautiful? Do my look right?

0: fortune. 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
1: Big Boys Big Neighborhood. Boy. It's about that time for your phone tap, ladies and gentlemen. Courtesy of your good friend, Mr. Luther Lufe. Let's go to get into your phone tap right here. Big Boys Big Neighborhood. Boy.

0: carpet, hello.
1: Hi, how you doing, sir?
0: Good.
1: Are you guys open to come and clean some carpet?
0: What kind of a stain?
1: It's blood.
0: In one room?
1: Yes, it's just in one room.
0: You're looking at about $125.
1: Will the stain come completely up?
0: We'll do the best we can for you, buddy.
1: Who am I speaking with right now?
0: My name is...
1: Do you come out to do the carpet, or are you send somebody else out?
0: I'll send somebody. It's going to be confidential, buddy.
1: All right, because when he come in to clean up the house, he can't tell no one what he's seen.
0: Okay. What there is to see there, buddy?
1: There's blood on the carpet.
0: Nobody will know.
1: Can I pay in cash?
0: Yes.
1: Do I have to sign anything?
0: No, but I need your name.
1: Okay. My name is Luther. Last name is Lufay. And tell him when he come in, don't be looking around and...
0: Okay.
1: Just, you know, if he could just go to that one room and...
0: There is no... It's none of my business.
1: Okay, and clean the blood up.
0: None of our business.
1: You gonna tell him, don't say nothing, right?
0: Absolutely.
1: About the blood on the carpet.
0: As long as there is no bodies laying down on the floor.
1: You know, there's... Okay, there's no bodies on the floor. Nah, this is just blood on the carpet.
0: Okay. Telephone number, Luther.
1: You need a number?
0: I need the phone number.
1: Man, you sure nothing gonna come back to me, man? Because I don't want to do no damn. Can you call me at a payphone number? Can I put that on there?
0: No, you have to give me a number.
1: The home number, or can I give you the circular?
0: The phone home number, buddy.
1: All righty. 9-1-3. And tell him to pull up to the back.
0: Okay.
1: And don't be shining his lights when he get in the driveway. And with this, whatever you writing up, make sure you destroy those receipts. I don't want to have nothing left over.
0: Okay.
1: Tell him to wear some gloves.
0: And you have the cash.
1: And I have the cash.
0: Okay.
1: This ain't a threat, but I already got one. And don't let me get you too, all right?
0: You're jiving now.
1: No, I'm serious.
0: Okay.
1: I need somebody to come over here and clean this blood off the carpet. I'm very serious.
0: Okay.
1: I appreciate your time.
0: Take care, bye.
1: Thank you.
2: Let's go.
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23: Big Boy's Neighborhood, DJ Quest is up in here, and it's about that time for your is up in here. What up, Questify?
24: What's good, Big?
23: Maintaining, my brother. Happy Memorial Weekend to you, my brother.
24: Memorial Weekend to you.
23: What's the plan for you, my brother?
24: DJing this weekend, yeah.
23: Really
24: yeah.
23: Hey, man, this is around this time when I started radio, man.
24: Oh, yeah. That's beautiful.
23: Yeah, I'm about to close out 32 years.
25: Oh.
23: Yeah. Yeah, man. Thank you, guys. Thank you.
24: 32 years of greatness.
23: Man, I thought for sure we would have like a cake or something like that. You would think I just told y'all, huh?
24: Yeah. We'll get the exact date.
25: Yeah, that matters. It's the date.
23: That is
24: exactly,
23: true.
24: Yes. Mariana, celebrating all month.
23: All right, right.
25: In June, yes. Don't get me started.
23: And your birthday is June 12th?
25: Yes, June 12th. I care, okay?
24: I didn't say that.
23: And that falls on a Friday.
25: Yes, I know.
23: Oh, man.
25: I don't know what I'm doing still.
23: I don't know what we're doing either.
24: When is it? June?
25: June 12th.
24: Oh, damn. It's like World Cup Day. What are we doing? We
23: got oh, that's right. Oh, man. We got to do something for the World Cup Day.
24: Yeah.
23: Not her. Your mic was off.
24: Both.
23: My bad.
24: Let's
23: do this, man. Let's get into your big hip hop mix, and then we'll discuss. All righty? And not discuss it. Y'all could. DJ.

0: Continue to hang with us in the neighborhood, man. Our good friend, funny man, TK Kirkland, will be in the neighborhood. TK Kirkland coming up next.
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0: Big Boy Neighborhood Memorial Weekend. Hopefully having the best Memorial Weekend ever. Our good friend, man, not only is he a very funny man, but dude, this dude got knowledge like 9,000. Let's go ahead, man. We got our good friend TK Kirkland in the neighborhood. You probably know this because we've been knowing each other for decades, yes, right? But you know that I was a fan first, right?
1: Yes, yes.
0: Before I got into radio, I used, and I've been in radio, this is year 32 for me.
1: Wow.
0: Before I got into radio, I used to go see you work out at the Comedy Store.
1: Right.
0: And just kill every, I've never seen you, TK, where I'm like, oh, he was all right. He was all right. You know, and you've been in the game, burning the game up for years, bro. And it was crazy about it, man, from 32, 35 years ago, you look the same.
1: That's what you said to me at the concert. Yeah.
0: Every time I see you, bro, like I tell people that look like you, I say, man, you look like file footage. Like I can't tell what year, if I'm looking at a picture, like what year it is, unless you're standing next to somebody. And I'm like, oh, that's when Arsenio had the high top for you.
1: Right,
0: so,
1: right,
0: you know what I'm saying?
1: Right, right.
0: But do you give out your age, TK?
1: Yeah, I do.
0: Do anyone know TK's age in here?
2: I don't know his age.
0: TK, how young are you?
1: I'm 66 years old.
3: Oh.
2: Go ahead, bro.
3: Wow.
0: That kind of make me want to leave. Yeah, man.
1: I am 66.
0: And if I didn't know you for the time that I've known you, right, I'd be like, man, TK bull.
1: Yeah, I get it all the time. Man,
0: hell yeah. So what? And there's so much to cover, but what is that? Like, are you eating bananas with the peel on it? Or, like, what's the secret?
1: I think it's a lot of things. I think it's no stress.
0: How do you not be stressed in this economy?
1: I don't get stressed, yo. I try to figure it out way before it can happen. I'm just one of those people, you know? Like, in my mind, most people think about tomorrow or next week. Mm-hmm. I'm already on the year 2035.
0: Really, though?
1: Yeah, I stay that far ahead of the game. And I remember backstage.
0: Did you bring me something back?
1: Okay. So, you know, on tour, I always try to get a young comedian's game. So what I liked about on Carlos Miller, we was in the dressing room talking.
0: He's a hell of a
1: hell. And he got it, you know, because I said, all great athletes, great entertainers, just don't see in front of them. And I gave him the story of Joe Montana. Mm-hmm. And I said, when Joe Montana was in the championship against the Dallas Cowboys years ago, to show you how calm a person is, when he was in the stadium, he came back to the huddle because they was losing. And he said, hey, guys, did you see John Candy in the stands? My point being is a great basketball player doesn't see the basket. He sees the stadium. Mm-hmm. A great football player doesn't see the defense in front of him. He sees the exit sign. He sees security. He sees the guy selling the hot dogs, et cetera. A great comedian sees the whole room. So I explained that to him. It changed his perception of stand-up. Because he went on the next day, he said, yo, I see what you're talking about. So I go that far deep and see. So I see way down the line instead of thinking about tomorrow.
0: Yeah.
1: So the way I take care of myself, the way I eat, I just want to be ready. And, get up 4 or 5 o'clock in the morning, mm-hmm, before my workout. I do 200 jumping jacks, 200 sit-ups, 200 squats, 200 push-ups. 200 calf raise. That's before I even hit the gym.
3: Damn.
0: TK, we're not going to let you go, my brother.
3: Nope.
0: Y'all stick around y'all radios. We got more with TK Kirkland in

0: dog too.
1: You know who it is. It's Big Boy's Neighborhood, baby.
2: Let's go.
3: Spread them cheese, let me see that. 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That thing to your throat gets sore. Bend it on down, put your face on the floor. That to your legs can't stand. High freak.

0: Boys Neighborhood Memorial Weekend. Hopefully having the best Memorial Weekend ever. Our good friend, man, not only is he a very funny man, but dude, this dude got knowledge like 9,000. Let's go ahead, man. We got our good friend TK Kirkland in the neighborhood. What do you feel about comedy today, man? Is there that kind of discipline in comedy right now?
1: This is, I for a while I thought the young comedians got lucky with the internet, but I see the world so unique, right? The world's changed. Like, we have electric cars, we have automated systems. It's like Jake Paul being one of the richest boxers in the world.
0: Right, right.
1: And you got boxers who've been boxing their whole life, got more talent than him. It's just the game, the world evolved.
0: Yeah.
1: And you have to learn to evolve. If not, you're going to be a complainer.
0: Right.
1: Bottom line, you're going to be a complainer.
0: Hey, man, but you've been in the game where you've seen comedy change as
1: Absolutely.
0: Well. Because comedy also, I feel it's coming back somewhat, and I'll explain what I mean by this, TK. Like, comedy used to be, we could say anything. And it wasn't about being disrespectful. It was about taking some of the worst case scenarios and finding laughter in that.
1: Absolutely.
0: And now it's like you got this mental editor that you got to deal with. Like, man, can I say this? Can I say that? Am I going to offend anyone? You know, is somebody taping my show? Am I going to get canceled? You remember a time, man, when it was just you got on and you had to be in the room to hear the joke. And then you had to go and tell your homie what TK said.
1: Absolutely.
0: You know, those days were very special.
1: Very special.
0: What's the difference between those days and what you feel is going on today?
1: Well, you are guided by your leader, which is Donald Trump. Donald Trump is a bully. Donald Trump will talk about everybody in the world, but when someone talks about him, he has a whole staff, a marketing machine to deflect what's really true. And if your leader is weak, the people are going to be weak. So the people who follow him are weak, so they're complainers. There's nothing wrong with anybody talking about somebody else. It's the business. It's been going on since Johnny Carson, et cetera. You understand? So the world has truly changed. They've gotten weaker. That's all that has happened. Yeah. And if you're a man, You take it. This is the game. Michael Jackson got talked about more than anybody in show business. And he'll go and make a song and explain how he felt in the song. But when you're a celebrity like us, all everybody here, you got to deal with the consequences. It's just, this entertainment is not for the weak.
0: TK, we're not going to let you go, my brother.
2: Nope.
0: No, y'all stick around y'all radios. We got more with TK Kirkland in the neighborhood, Big Boys Big Neighborhood.
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28: Look,
29: it's that. It's a 9-1-0 number, so you know it. It's that.

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Every bar is a part of the murder wrath. Call Peter, them people chopping a bird in half. 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Exchange pounds for dollars and never converted cash. Welcome to the South where they serving the dirt and grass. 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

0: Able Hill Memorial Weekend. Hopefully having the best Memorial Weekend ever. Our good friend, man, not only is he a very funny man, but dude, this dude got knowledge like 9,000. Let's go ahead, man. We got our good friend TK Kirkland in the neighborhood. How did you get into comedy, TK?
1: I got into comedy by a unique situation. Mm-hmm. It was something that it's hard to explain. But I was at Cal State Northridge, you know, getting my master's degree back in the early 80s. You know, I was a track star. A lot of people don't know I was a track star.
0: He's a runner. He's a track star. Yeah. Go ahead. Yeah.
1: So I came out of Snyder High School in Jersey City, New Jersey. At the time, you know, we had the hottest track circuit in the world. We had Ronaldo Skeets, Nehemiah, Carl Lewis, Butch Wolfick, and we were just some phenomenal runners in Jersey at the time. So I came out here, and it all started because I met Keenan Ivory Wayans.
0: Really, though?
1: Yeah.
0: And this is the Keenan before the Keenan that the world knows.
1: Absolutely.
0: So this is
1: club
0: early.
1: Carlos and Charlie. Remember
0: yes,
1: Carlos
0: sir.
1: And Charlie?
0: Yes, sir.
1: That used to be the spot. And I came up there in a classic. You know, I had a little bit of money back in the day. Right. And he liked the car. One thing led to another. And that was in 1982. And then I didn't start comedy till 1985. And I've always been a businessman. So I did my first show at Carlos and Charlie's.
0: What brought you from being a track star, going to Northridge? Were you always hood funny, classroom funny?
1: Were
0: your people seeing it?
1: Yeah,
0: I can see that too, though.
1: I'm a very quiet guy, but I look for opportunities even to this day.
0: Right. So you analyze, you probably see more than the average person.
1: Absolutely.
0: Too.
1: I see things that other people don't see. I walk in the room, I want to know who owned the building.
0: Yeah.
1: I want to know how to get the money right.
0: Yeah.
1: So even when I did my first comedy show, I actually produced my first comedy show.
0: Before we were producing our own. Like now it's a blueprint. Now it's a,
1: exactly.
0: You know.
1: I was doing it by myself.
0: So when you go and get into comedy, how does that happen for you?
1: I just think people have their own unique thing. Comedy was not even on my radar.
0: Right.
1: So when I told my parents I was doing comedy, they looked at me like I was crazy.
0: Did you quit school to do comedy?
1: No, I had already graduated.
0: Gotcha,
1: yeah,
0: gotcha.
1: I got out in 82. I didn't start till 1985.
0: So what brought you to the stage?
1: What brought me to the stage?
0: Because that's a lonely world, too.
1: No, it depends on who it is.
0: And the reason why I say that, too, is because there's no real comedy groups. You know what I'm saying? Where it's like the Jackson Five is five of them.
1: No,
0: you know what I'm saying? Of course, Mike. But yeah, this is like I'm up here by myself.
1: No, I love that.
0: Got it.
1: I'm a loner. And see, most people want to be on TV and movies. I don't look at it that way.
0: Mm.
1: I look at comedy as a platform to do business. So I use my platform to get into other opportunities around the world, right? So I tell people all the time, I'm a businessman. Comedy is my side hustle. So I worked hard to become a very successful man. When I see the entertainers in this game not understanding business, they've been in 10, 20 years, not a millionaire.
0: Right.
1: 20-something years, they going to die broke. They complain about their agent, didn't get them a good deal. And I've been preaching, you know, this for a long time, handle your own business, know what you're worth. And now everything is coming out in the opening. Oh, I didn't make this amount of money.
0: Yeah,
1: I didn't do this. Because people get caught up in the hype of success. And your success is really your health. Your success is really your knowing what you're worth in this game.
0: TK, we're not going to let you go, my brother.
2: Nope.
0: No, y'all stick around y'all radios. We got more with TK Kirkland in the name.

0: Big Boys Neighborhood Memorial Weekend. Hopefully having the best Memorial Weekend ever. Our good friend, man, not only is he a very funny man, but dude, this dude got knowledge like 9,000. Let's go ahead, man. We got our good friend TK Kirkland in the neighborhood. When you first do your first comedy shows, or you know it's about to happen, where do the jokes come from?
1: Now it just comes from
0: the gut. I'm talking about then.
1: Yeah, I just, yo, I can think about so many things throughout the week. Never have a plan. My show is not written like everybody else. Mm-hmm. My show is when my hand touches that mic, pow, magic happens. And I just start talking. Just like the day you saw me at the We The Ones comedy tour.
0: Yes, sir.
1: Had no idea what I was going to talk about.
0: Until
1: I touched the mic.
0: So even the early days, you knew, like, to rely on self.
1: Self.
0: Yeah, man.
1: Even down to health. Because what people do as they get older, they think their children are going to take care of them.
0: Right. They wait. Hold on. They not? Yeah, I took care of my mom.
1: Listen to me. It's very rare. It takes a very special person to take care of their parents. Because your kids have their own lives.
0: Are you just going to leave me somewhere?
1: He's just going to leave you somewhere, dog.
0: Hey, man, but you know what? Real shit. I've seen it where...
1: It's like that. All you got to do is read. The statistics are high in kids dropping their parents off and assisted living and all that type of stuff and never coming back to see them. Like, this is real talk.
0: You're like, they ain't going to do that to me.
1: Well, I stay healthy.
0: That's why you all them sit-ups.
1: Because the goal is not to be dependent on someone to take care of me. Mm. I take that very seriously. I really do.
0: Damn.
1: And the thing that I want people to...
0: I don't know if I should have brought you in here. You make me seem like I'm not doing enough.
1: Yeah, you because I like to get people to think differently. That's why I'm glad you got me here. Most people think a certain way. My job is to make you say... he have a point, or make you think differently. Because I always tell people, you got to just like take care of yourself, stop depending on other people. And that's why health is very important. Just like when you fill out your Social Security, people think it's funny. But you know what the real flex in that is? You made it.
0: Yeah, man.
1: A lot of people don't make it to fill out their information for their Social Security.
0: Yeah, you know, it's a trip. What I say sometimes, TK, too, man, is I tell people, I'm like, man, such and such didn't make it to their gray hair.
1: That's right.
0: That's horrible.
1: Yes, it is.
0: When somebody, now you could die, you could do whatever you're going to do to it, but you didn't make it.
1: You didn't make it.
0: To your gray hair.
1: That's what life's about. We got to teach the young kids, men and women, life is long.
0: Yeah. Oh, my God. I say the same thing to my kids, bro.
1: Life is long.
0: God willing.
1: When people say life is short, you're taking off years of your life because words are powerful. Mm-hmm. And I use the example of Biggie Smalls and Tupac. In their albums, think about it, they all talked about death.
0: Yeah.
1: All talked about death and leaving here. When you think about Jay-Z, it was always talking about money and success in the future. So those are my examples for people to resonate with what I'm saying. What comes out of your mouth is very powerful. So I tell people, don't say life is long, you can't deal with it. I mean, short, say life is long and I'm not going to stay here to deal with it.
0: TK, we're not going to let you go, my brother.
2: Nope.
0: No, y'all stick around y'all radios. We got more with TK Kirkland in the neighborhood, Big Boys Neighborhood.
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0: 1st.
1: Okay.
2: Hey, yeah. September 1st. Cool story, my fellow Virgo right there.
0: Yeah, we picked it up on my birthday.
2: Yeah. And then, Louis, you July 31st, right?
3: July 31st, big dog. What's
2: I heard that. Mighty is June 12th.
4: Yes, sir.
2: And Jesus, you just had a birthday, right?
3: Yeah,
2: you don't like celebrating.
3: Straight Sagittarius.
1: When was his birthday? God. Did we do anything for him?
2: He was low key.
3: That was, yeah, I was very low key. I'm very low key. I don't like to celebrate.
2: When is your birthday again?
3: No one cares.
4: Oh my God.
2: Come on back. Come on back.
0: Somebody's supposed to die.
2: Yeah, when is your birthday again?
3: December 13th.
2: December 13th.
1: Oh, it's coming
0: up. Yeah,
2: all right. It'll be here sooner than what we know.
4: Oh my God. That was a while ago. The guy I talked to, that was his birthday.
2: December 13th.
4: Now you remind me, dude.
3: Oh my God.
2: Hey, dude. That's why she low key wants you.
3: That's what it is. It's attention.
2: You remind me of my ex.
0: The big hip hop.

0: which just messed up the whole program.
1: Beat it off the wall, knock it down, get nasty on cam. You know I love it right, all night, all right. Turn off the lights, like a mic.

0: DJ Quest right there on the turntable, the turntables. Thank you once again, my brethren.
1: You're welcome, big dog.
0: I will take that, man. We're coming back with your biggest song of the week.
1: Yes, sir.
0: Can I just take a stab at it?
2: Yeah.
0: And not even the song.
2: Okay.
0: Who do you guys think is the artist for the biggest song of the week? At the count of three. One, two, three.
3: Drake.
0: Yes, it is.
1: We're
0: getting to it. Y'all continue to hang with us in the neighborhood, Big Boy neighborhood.
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0: weekend. Hopefully having the best Memorial weekend ever. Our good friend, man, not only is he a very funny man, but dude, this dude got knowledge like 9,000. Let's go ahead, man. We got our good friend TK Kirkland in the neighborhood. Do you keep your eye on kind of everything, bro?
1: Everything.
0: Yeah, man.
1: Yeah, everything. You know, I live in Paris, France, so I've been there for like 7 years now. So that's good.
0: What the hell took you to Paris, France? Besides the plane.
1: I'm just a fly dude.
0: Yeah.
1: I do fly, you know.
0: Yeah, man.
1: Yeah.
0: What made you move to Paris?
1: Well, my daughter went there after she graduated from college. Mm-hmm. I got an apartment over there. Well, it was my apartment. I paid the bill.
0: But right, yeah.
1: I got her living a dream life, and I think that is cool.
0: You know? Yeah, so how often are you at home now, like in Paris?
1: Because
0: you travel. You still
1: I'm
0: travel
1: only here
0: a lot.
1: In the States until the tour is over. When the tour is over, I go back for a few weeks, then I come back, then I start my City Winery tour. I start my Punchline tour. I start my Comedy Club tour in Soho. Like,
0: Back, you take the money, and then you go back home for
1: yeah,
0: a second.
1: Yeah, yeah, go, yeah. Because it's a flex, because I had so many things come at me in life. And to know that I won mm-hmm. means everything to me.
0: What does that mean? I had so many things come at me in
1: you
0: life.
1: You know, fights, mm-hmm. jail, bad decisions, and
0: life.
1: Life
0: stuff. You know, yeah.
1: But I made good choices.
0: How do you make that? We're dealing with regular life. Because some of the comedians, people say, man, comedians are some of the most serious people.
1: Yes.
0: You know what I'm saying? Like, how does that go from real life to getting on stage and making people laugh when things aren't as funny for you at that moment?
1: I never have them kind of problems. I avoid it by any means necessary. You bring me any type of aggravation, you got to go.
0: Yeah.
1: Because I'm going
0: to have to
1: But
0: you have to learn that, too,
1: you
0: though.
1: You have to learn it.
0: Yeah.
1: And everybody experiences
0: That's not page one.
1: That's not page one.
0: Yeah, man.
1: You actually have to live it.
0: Do you have any, now there's associations, but do you have any comedy or celebrity friends, or you know how to keep things in perspective and in place?
1: Everybody is an associate. I try not to be friends.
0: Mm-hmm.
1: Jealousy, confusion, somebody might say the wrong thing. He says, she says, type stuff. All that type of stuff I avoid by any means necessary. I just rather move by myself, you know. Sometimes I don't even book comedians. Like, lately I just started putting comedians on the show with me. But normally I don't even do that. I let the club do it just to avoid the BS.
0: Right. Like the pick and choose whatever it may be.
1: I ain't got time for that.
0: Are there comedy beefs?
1: I'm quite sure it is. Yeah. I just stay out of it.
0: Right.
1: Yeah. I'm quite sure. I said, that's kid stuff. I ain't got time for that. I don't deal with children type stuff. I get the buddy, get out the way.
0: TK, we're not going to let you go, my brother.
2: Nope.
0: No, y'all stick around y'all radios. We got more with TK Kirkland in the neighborhood. Big boy.

0: weekend. Hopefully having the best Memorial weekend ever. Our good friend, man, not only is he a very funny man, but dude, this dude got knowledge like 9,000. Let's go ahead, man. We got our good friend TK Kirkland in the neighborhood. Hey, man, with being in the business for decades now, and we say how the business changed. Mm-hmm. When you go to do something, you know how to hit it and quit it.
1: Absolutely.
0: Get in and get out.
1: Absolutely.
0: Yeah, because... You know. Because I see comedy now too, and it seemed like it's coming back too. Because you come from a cloth of where you had to do real work, you know what I'm saying?
1: Absolutely.
0: And not that nobody's doing real work now, but it was like, man, Monday night I'd be here, Tuesday night I could be there, and it was really getting on stage, and you were cutting your teeth,
1: right.
0: You know, the 10,000 hours, and and you had to build the buzz because you didn't have this where somebody could say, oh, he's funny.
1: Yeah, well, this is how far when you go back, the Palace.
0: Oh yeah,
1: remember before anybody blew up. I had the Palace. I had Zeno's at on Century Boulevard in the Sheraton Hotel.
0: But
1: I had the Golden Tail, Burland West in Long Beach. Remember all those?
0: But even early on, sharing the stage or giving those opportunities, did you feel like those opportunities were presented back to you?
1: That's a great question.
0: Because you gave a lot of people, because TK, your name not just is... Your name was, let me say was, but is powerful.
1: Yes.
0: But your name forever back was ridiculous.
1: Absolutely.
0: Like you could have been, and maybe people could say certain things, but you could have been a real gatekeeper too.
1: Yes, yes.
0: But you shared a lot of that. And I'm just wondering when it starts to get a little more quiet or whatever it is, or people start saying things, did people do the same for you that you did for
1: them? That's a great question. You have to ask yourself something, at least with me, coming through sports and having the right coaches in my life, you know? And one thing I have on everybody in this world that no one could take away from me, I know my purpose on this planet.
0: Mm-hmm.
1: And my purpose is to help people. And when you help people and you see the success, it makes you feel good. You know you did the right thing. Like, let's take Mike Epps for a situation. Like, I took Mike Epps out of Atlanta, Georgia, born in New York City. Godfrey, started D.L. Hughley. And when I see their success, it's like a big brother looking to see what they've accomplished. Because I have a street mentality.
0: Mm-hmm.
1: Stay low-key, flex occasionally. I can't share to the world what I've accomplished. It'll blow their mind if they knew what I had. So I move a certain way because I came up with hustlers, you know? And when you came up with the type of hustlers I was with, they was like my mentors. Sometimes I want to go on social media or have a video and just scream to the top of my lungs, look what I've accomplished. But I'm quiet. I'm secretive. And just to see them gentlemen do well, I did my job.
0: TK, we're not going to let you go, my brother.
2: Nope.
0: No, y'all stick around y'all radios. We got more with TK Kirkland in the neighborhood, Big Boys Neighborhood.
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0: Big Boy Neighborhood Memorial Weekend. Hopefully having the best Memorial Weekend ever. Our good friend, man, not only is he a very funny man, but dude, this dude got knowledge like 9,000. Let's go ahead, man. We got our good friend TK Kirkland in the neighborhood. What made you see something in a young Mike Epps? And we're talking about Mike Epps. That we're not even talking about Friday Epps.
1: No, we're talking about way before.
0: Yeah.
1: We was talking about it the other day, me, him, and TC, because TC is a gentleman who's my right-hand guy to this day. And when I saw Mike, I just had this eye for talent back then. And Mike was on stage in Atlanta, and I just saw something. And we laugh about it. I said, all the stuff that you're doing now, I saw it 30-something years ago. That's insane. Mm-hmm. Same with Godfrey. Same with DL. I saw it. I had the eye for it. And they all have proven me right. And that that right there is priceless.
0: And without naming any names, it could be yes or no. Have there been others that you that did turn or looked like?
1: No, no. Everybody that I bought on.
0: Okay.
1: Because the list is long. I'm just naming them.
0: Right.
1: But the list is long. I'm changing a lot of people's lives, yo. So it's a good thing. And a lot of people know my company I had with David Kleeman and Tommy Chesterow. We had Sandra Bullock, Anthony Michael Hall, John Leguizamo. Like, the list was long. It's just that now that the internet has changed the game, people are finding out about TK Kirkland.
0: Yeah, even more so, huh? Yeah. And I've seen that too, man. Like, my daughter is starting to find. My daughter's 17, she'll be 18. My son as well.
1: Yes.
0: They are finding you, Arnaz, Jay, Bruce. You know what I'm saying? Because it's material or even just sit downs.
1: Yes.
0: And what I love about you too, TK, is that you're a veteran and relevant at the same time.
1: Yes.
0: And a lot of people can't do that. Be veterans and relevant at the same time.
1: That.
0: And people still want to, like, I got that from E-40.
1: Right.
0: That people still, there's something still that people want to talk.
1: Yes.
0: And you haven't met anyone. And it's crazy because the decades that you've been in the business, somebody's just learning you today.
1: Absolutely.
0: And that's the same thing I tell my team, man. I can't say, oh, I got 32 years in radio. Somebody just asked me over the weekend, what do you do? You know what I'm saying?
1: Right.
0: Or like, oh, or they know me from a piece of something.
1: Right.
0: Like, bro, or something I did with Jaden Smith or just something. And then they'll go down a rabbit hole if that. If not, they'll just leave it there. And that's what I'm known for.
1: Because I like to tell people, if you know, you know.
0: Yeah, yeah.
1: I'm not going to sit there and try to start explaining to people what I do. Like, I was on the plane the other day. A young man was sitting next to me. And everybody's coming on the plane. Saw me. Oh, my God.
0: Yeah.
1: TK Kirkland, I'm a fan. So the guy finally got the confidence and said, what do you do? I said, sir, it's not important.
0: Yeah.
1: You know, I said, it's not important. But thank God, I need to get up, though, to use the bathroom.
0: TK, we're not going to let you go, my brother.
2: Nope.
0: No, y'all stick around y'all radios. We got more.

0: Neighborhood Memorial Weekend. Hopefully having the best Memorial Weekend ever. Our good friend, man, not only is he a very funny man, but dude, this dude got knowledge like 9,000. Let's go ahead, man. We got our good friend TK Kirkland in the neighborhood. Have you seen the Michael movie yet?
1: I think it's awesome.
0: Yeah, man. Saying you said to try to kill it on the Vine. That's why I told people, I said, man, critics criticize.
1: So here's
0: I enjoy
1: what people
0: it.
1: Don't get. And I'm glad you brought that up. Mm-hmm. The world tries to give Joe Jackson a bad rap. Mm-hmm. And I'm going to tell you about someone has to be the villain for their kids to succeed in life. Mm-hmm. Joe Jackson may have been hard on him. He may have done parenting that people wouldn't think you should be a parent. But he changed those kids' lives. Mm-hmm. Because Janet would have been with some drug dealer in Gary, Indiana. LaToya would have been a hoe.
0: Damn. Shit, this where you going?
1: All the other brothers would have been gang members or working in some way. I don't know if you ever been to Gary, Indiana.
0: Right, right.
1: Gary, Indiana ain't no joke.
0: God damn.
1: Or their kids would end up in gangs and all that.
0: I would have thought you would have just said they wouldn't be what, as successful as they are. I don't know if you was going to name an occupation.
1: Yeah, I wanted to take it deep.
0: So
1: people can feel what I'm saying.
0: You were saying this how bad it could have been.
1: This is how bad it could have been. So I want people
0: to look at... Thank God you said about Reby.
1: I want people to look at Joe Jackson a different way. Mm. He had to be the villain to change their life.
0: Did the movie depict that for you, though? Because you could see that.
1: Yeah, because I, believe it or not, I was a young kid, and I remember the first time I saw the Jackson 5. Mm-hmm. It was 1968 when the Jackson 5 did the Ed Sullivan show. And I was sitting in the living room with my mother, and I was telling my mom, Mom, come see these kids. To this day, Ed Sullivan, 1960, you can Google it, 1969. I was in Jersey, New Jersey, watching it on TV. And I followed Michael and them their whole career.
0: You ever met Michael or any other Jacksons?
1: We've been in the same like this, mm-hmm. but we never actually shook hands or actually met. So I guess no.
0: Damn.
1: Yeah, you know.
0: You know what's wild about that, man, is you tearing through comedy, you can't tell me that dude didn't know who you were.
1: Oh, yeah. I totally agree.
0: Oh, yeah, yeah. There's way. The way that he loved comedy and laughing, no way in the world.
1: And you saying that makes me feel so good because Prince was a big fan of mine. Mm-hmm. I mean, he used to fly me in.
0: That's probably why Michael didn't come, because, you know, Michael, you know.
1: He used to fly me in to do shows up when he had shows at his clubs up in Minnesota. So to be here to talk about my journey and where I'm continuing to go is just a phenomenal feeling. And I know I'm truly blessed.
0: Yeah, man. TK, thank you for being in the neighborhood. For those out there, you can find the entire interview with TK Kirkland. It's right there at Big Boy TV, our YouTube channel. And as you're watching, make sure you hit that subscribe button. Y'all continue to hang with us in the neighborhood, Big Boy's neighborhood.
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0: Big Boy's Big Neighborhood. Boy. All righty, your chance to speak on it. I wish my blank knew how to blank. We're going to bring Lexi into the neighborhood to see what's going down with Lexi. Sexy Lexi, hello.
1: Hello.
0: Hello there, Lexi. Lexi, I wish my blank knew how to what?
1: I wish my boyfriend knew how to drive.
0: Oh, really? Oh, now, do you mean you wish your boyfriend knew how to drive better, or he doesn't drive at all?
1: Well, he's learning how to drive in general, so.
0: Really, though? No. And what is he, 15 and a half? Or
2: what's going on there? Is he?
1: No, he's 20, but he was in a bad accident.
0: Wait, hold on. He was in a bad accident before?
1: Yeah.
0: All right, we'll take all the comment, babe.
3: Yeah,
0: we take all the...
2: Yeah. Make it feel sad.
0: Man, you got to make it all traumatic.
2: Never mind. Yeah. Never mind.
0: You say you wish your boyfriend knew how to drive.
1: Yeah, he's passenger princess for now.
0: Passenger princess.
3: Toes up and everything.
0: Yeah, all in the window. Now, so when you guys go out on dates, it's obvious you got to drive.
1: Yeah, sadly.
0: Right. And where do you take them to? Like, you're not taking them, like, to work and running errands and everything, are you?
1: I do if I have the day off.
0: Really?
3: Oh,
0: what about that's when he wanted, like, go out with the homies or something? The homies got to drive, or do you have to drop them off?
1: No, his homies pick him up, or sometimes he asks to get the car, and he just puts gas.
0: Right. Yeah. So can he take your car somewhere? Like, can he take it and drive a little bit?
1: Yeah, technically a little bit. I don't really trust him to take it, like, far away type of thing.
0: Okay, yeah. He's definitely not getting on no freeways. You know what I'm saying?
2: Yeah,
1: absolutely. How long?

0: you bring home some Raising Cane's, a four piece?
1: Oh, man. Oh, wow. I wish my blank knew how to blank. Hit us up.
0: He's been picking me up already.
2: Hurry up already. Who's Lee?
3: Was that Lexi the Uber driver we're talking to?
1: Lexi the Uber, might as well. Make sure you give you a 5-star rating.
4: Correct. Right.
1: Y'all continue to hang with us in the neighborhood, big boy.

0: This is MC Rapper, Do Dirty, Get With The Girl, Sometime I'm Flirty. How you feeling? Now, I have a record coming out in about 4 months, right?
1: Mm-hmm.
0: And I want you to sell it for me because you a bad mother. All right. How did that little rap sound to you when I first started rapping to you? Did it sound okay? Was it all right? Did it make your day? Did it make your night? Say ho!
1: Man, who is this?
0: This is MC Do Dirty. I got a record coming out in about another 4.5 months.
1: I'll make sure I get it.
0: Okay, now how do I go about putting my record on your shelf? Because I want to come down there.

0: sign some autographs too.
1: Come right on in and holler at me. Bring them in so I can put them on the show.
0: So I can come down and sign autographs today?
1: Not today.
0: Oh, shit. You know you're on. Word is born. Like a leprechaun, but you're a little bit taller. Like a baller. Sometimes a leprechaun is smaller.
1: That was tight.
0: Ah, thanks a lot. So you think you could probably put something of mine out there on that record shelf?
1: For sure.
0: Get some wealth. Do it yourself. Rah! I'm trying to get a little old school appeal too, man.
1: Yeah,
0: you know what I'm trying to do, man? Let me tell you something, man. Everybody coming out, they sampling these different records, and everybody's coming out and they're rapping about drugs and guns and stuff. I just want to rap about being happy.
1: That's right. My hair
0: is nappy. Love my mama. Love my pappy. Rah!
1: That's right.
0: Say ho!
1: Old school.
0: All right. Say ho!
1: Ho!
0: There it is. You got to say ho if you're ready to go. Say ow!
1: Ow.
0: You got to say ow. If you're ready right now, say pride.
1: Who?
0: Pride.
1: Who?
0: Pride.
1: Pride.
0: Because pride is what you got inside. Say top.
1: You're killing me, bro.
0: Say top.
1: You're killing me, bro.
0: Oh, so you're not going to say top for me?
1: Say what?
0: Say top.
1: Top.
0: We going to the top and we ain't going to stop. Break down.
1: Holler at me.
0: All right now.
2: Let's go.
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11: Big Boy's Big Neighborhood. Boy. DJ Quest is up in here. Biggest song of the week. What we got,
12: come
11: Quest?
12: On, you guys know what it is. It's Drizzy Drake, Too Hard for the Radio.
11: Yeah, man.
12: Shout out Mac Dre.
11: There, in a major way. Let's go to make it happen right here. Big Boy's Neighborhood.

0: Big Boy Neighborhood. All righty, now DJ Quest is up in here. Biggest song of the week, once again, what we had there?
1: That was Drizzy Drake, Too Hard man. For the right. Radio.
0: Yeah, and you said it while I was playing. You said we could have Drake for what? We covered for
2: a few weeks.
0: Yeah, yeah man. I think we covered for the end of the year.
3: I can't even say it.
0: That's what I'm talking about.
4: Do you think the Bay appreciates that song?
1: Honestly, I've been seeing them showing a lot of love.
4: I saw one that was kind of hating. I was like, nah, man.
1: And it was produced by P-Lo.
3: Oh,
4: that's dope.
3: And Kari.
4: Go ahead.
3: Yeah.
0: And Lance. And Ronnie, Bobby, Ricky, and Mike.
4: And E-30.
0: Snoop. Yeah. You said
3: E-30. Rapping on the West Coast beat is crazy, though. As Drake.
0: Yeah, man. And remember, dude, Kendrick told him not to.
1: Yeah.
0: Don't do the Oakland show.
1: It's going to be his last stop.
0: Yeah, man. He was like, no, it's not. But that was your biggest song of the week. We're going to go ahead and get on out of here. I want to thank you guys for hanging out with us for your Memorial weekend. Big ups to our friends at Power 98.3. Got to say what's up to Jay Steele and everybody in the Valley Phoenix area. Thank you for always rocking with the neighborhood. Always. And also U92.7 in Palm Springs. You guys been down with the neighborhood and been A1 since day one. Also Real 92.3 in Los Angeles. And once again, thank you to our good friend T.K. Kirkland for coming into the neighborhood and spreading so much wisdom and knowledge and being just a fun guy to have in the neighborhood. Enjoy the rest of your Memorial weekend. We are Big Boys Big Neighborhood, Boy. Jesus, and we are... Oh, there it is.
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1039. Coming up in just a few minutes, got Bryson Tiller with Don't. Roxy Romeo, keeping your Saturday going for you. Now let's get into Baby Keem and Kendrick with Good Flirts.

0: Real 103.9, home of Big Boy, E-Rock, and DJ Franzen. On the other side for you, Trap Dicky and Key Glock down south is kicking off more music. Also going to do Bossman D-Lo Emotion Party. I'm Roxy Romeo, and it just keeps getting worse and worse for Floyd Mayweather Jr. So he has just been ordered to pay almost $1 million in back child support and $32,850 a month after being legally declared the father of a four-year-old girl. So this now makes five children for Floyd. In March, a judge formally determined that Mayweather is the father of Price Moorhead. The case dates back to June 2023 when the mom, Paige Moorhead, petitioned the court to establish paternity of her daughter, who was born in December 2021. So Paige alleged that she was in an intimate eight-year relationship with Mayweather. The relationship ended after she told him that she was pregnant. Paige also claimed that Mayweather tried to push her to abort the baby, and then he later dismissed her from her job at his Las Vegas strip club where she worked for 4 years. Mayweather was served multiple times and ordered to submit DNA testing, which he never did. So that led to the court issuing a default judgment establishing him as the father. The judge authorized Paige to even place a lien of up to $2 million against Mayweather's California property. Listen, the legal issues, the financial issues just keep mounting for Mayweather.
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If you are a Dancing with the Stars fan, we got the ultimate hookup for you, all right? I got details coming up after Biggie. One More Chance next. I'm Roxy Romeo. First, let's get into Don Toliver now with E85.

0: 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Keeping you rolling through your weekend. Going to throw it back for you with Jeezy. Lose My Mind is next. I'm Roxy Romeo. First, let's jump into Mariah the Scientist and Kelly Uchis now. Is It a Crime?
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An incident that recently took place in Ireland is getting extreme comparisons to George Floyd. I got those details coming up after Don Toliver Body next. Roxy Romeo, let's get into Brent Fires now with Butterflies.

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It is still going strong, and it is a great way for you to give back. I got details coming up after Beyond.

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1: 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I'm Roxy Romeo, keeping you company. If you're just tuning in, welcome, welcome. Hope your weekend is off to a great start. I got more music on the way to keep your Memorial Day weekend going. Gunna and Burna Boy, WGFT. Also, Usher, Summer Walker, Good Good, and Dave and Thames with Rain Dance. 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

Las Vegas, number one for hip-hop and R&B, a real 103.9. My Miami boys, Pretty Ricky on the hotline is coming up for you next. I'm Roxy Romeo with Baby Kim and Kendrick. Now, Good Flirts. Turn it up.

0: Your home for Big Boy in the Mornings, E-Rock and DJ Franzen. Real 103.9. Holding you down on your Saturday. I'm Roxy Romeo. Thank you so much for tuning in and spending a little bit of your weekend with me. I appreciate you. Stay close. I got Coi Leray and NBA Youngboy. Their latest Better Than Yours is kicking things off. Plus Mariah the Scientist, Burning Blue. And if you are like me, a fan of the Powerverse, well, have you seen the trailer for Raising Kanan? It is out. This is going to be the fifth and final season. All right. It premieres on June 12th. I love all of them. Okay. But Raising Kanan to me is one of, if not the best spinoff of the original Power. According to the description, Kanan fully embraces his true ruthlessness this season as his relationship with Rock reaches a point of no return. I cannot wait. I will be there ready on June 11th. Okay. The day before. Love, love, love me. The Powerverse.
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After this Johnny Venus, I want you back. Keep it live.

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Radio Boss Hard Body Keyotta, you know they say that bad news travel way faster than good news. Hey, one of the top rappers in the game could be having a little bit of problems getting bodies in the building. We'll get into it 8 minutes after Gunna and Burna Boy. 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
1: What's up, though? 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